0: 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Our station is completely run by volunteers, and we thank you, our listeners, for tuning your dial to our radio station. I'd like to introduce and thank Kelly from Cook's Manchester and Lingerie, who will be supporting Triple H by acting as our agent to receive memberships.
1: 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Come in and see me and my wonderful staff at Cook's Manchester and Lingerie at 32 Fabric.

out in the jungle, the ones left behind. After a while, they met up with the underground, put a boat gun supplies with a promissory note in pounds, signing the names of Shirley Temple, Robert Menzies, Churchill, and Kind. From a man called Texing.

Central heating too. Whether you're a millionaire or not, you got a true loving woman loving you.

Now, we previously heard from Eric Bibb with Shaven Talk, and Two in a Row by Fiona Boys, Too Happy to Sing the Blues and In Love Again. And this beautiful bit of instrumental is by Charlie Acourt. It's a rather long song with a long lead in, and it's called Hello Love from the album Colour Me Gone.

0: blackout.
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0: Everyone enjoy Memphis. Y'all be safe on y'all's travels. Much love, much respect.
1: Yes, Chawa.
0: Chawa.
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3: They think I'm a regular teacher. I'm a maniac Indian. Thank you, ladies and gentlemen. Once again, we are.

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I want you to stop it, Sonny. 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

0: 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I put my arms around him and I pulled him to my side. And as I held him to me, I felt our wounds were pressed. The large one in my heart against the small one in his chest. 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
1: Right across Australia, this is Good Morning Country.

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She'll have another copy to give away, and she'll give you the cue to call. I'll be back here gobbling on Friday, and we'll do it all again. But to get us to news and weather, Gary Ellis, and one you all know, a golden oldie, and I've gone to the archives with a double play.

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0: 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My name's Grant.
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0: And we're Heartbeat. You're listening to Country and Others with Phyllis on Horsham's community radio station Triple H 96.5 FM.